balloon. Running to our deaths, we all zoom to our tombs. This is not a nightclub, it's a room with a queue. Please don't give spoilers, I won't give clues to the movie. There's too many answers, but two questions few. If I ever told you an

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0: 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Would you rescue me? Would you rescue me? Would you rescue me when I'm by myself? When I need your love, if I need your help, would you rescue me? Would you rescue me?
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2: Yeah, jungle is music.
3: Jungle is
2: it? Yeah, yeah.
3: It's all right, Burhard House, man.
2: Yeah.
4: Always for the UK. Always for the UK. Always for the UK. Always for the UK. Always for the UK. Always for the UK. Always for the UK.